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Just let the fame

singer from Carly Simon, and Nobody Does It Better. You've been listening to Wednesday Night's Nocturnal right here on Radio Stitch, and that's just about it for tonight's show. 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
1: Are you feeling okay?
0: I am every one of them. And they are me. I have been the future she fought for. And the future they dreamed about. I have restarted hearts and resuscitated hope. I have been newfound strength. I have been John's second first step. And I have been the present in someone's past. I am midnight and the morning light. I have molded amputees into athletes. I am the pupil, the teacher, the leader. Don't just live your life. Live 1,000 lives. We are the NHS. We are recruiting.
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Next poo could save your life. Just a tiny sample detects signs of cancer before you notice anything wrong. 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Don't put it off.

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0: This.
8: It's Amy. Do you remember me?
0: And this little fella. And if we're lucky on a Thursday night, we get to do this too. We're no 2 days the same. No two roles the same.
8: Is that okay?
0: We are nurses. We are the NHS. We are recruiting now. Search nursing careers.

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Vaccines are your best protection against COVID-19 and flu, which spread more quickly in winter and can both cause serious illness. 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So if you're over 50, in an at-risk group, or pregnant, boost your immunity now. 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
1: We are here every day and every night of every year. We've seen it all, from newborn to old age. We are experts in the human body and human emotion too. We answer 11 million emergency calls a year, but we never panic. We take a reading, agree a plan, make a cuppa. We don't do it for the thank yous. We do it for Janice, Alfie, for Jack, for all of us. It's not your normal job. We're mending lives, looking for veins, keeping the music playing. We say hello, we wave goodbye. We're always here, we're always there. We are Michelle, James, Carrie, Yvonne, Adam and Frankie. And at 3:49 this morning, we were Maisie too. £7, 2 ounces, all doing well. We are the NHS. We are recruiting now. Search nursing careers.
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0: Good morning. Welcome along to another edition of Marley in the Morning. Today being Thursday, the 7th of May. Hope you're in for the duration of the show through to 10 o'clock this morning. As always, we kick off with three tracks out of the 60s, this morning of which we started with a track from 1966. We just played The Four Tops and Standing in the Shadows of Love. Let's get the show well and truly underway then. Today in music history, back in 1992, a leather jacket worn by John Lennon during 1960 and 1963 was sold at Christie's in London, England for £24,200. Here are the Beatles from 1963.
1: This is my

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1: This is Molly in the Morning.

had a 3-week run at number one on the US singles chart, becoming the first song with a day in the week in its title to top the charts. The group was reported as saying they all hated the song except for its writer John Phillips. The Mamas and the Papas won a Grammy Award for the best pop performance by duo or group for the vocals. We just played Monday, Monday. Heading into the 70s for the first time this morning, 1978 with a Brit funk classic. These guys

day in music history, back in 1971, Moon Age Daydream was released as a single by Arnold Korns, a band formed by David Bowie, the name of which was inspired by Pink Floyd's Arnold Lane. This was one of Bowie's side projects and something of a dry run for Ziggy Stardust. The song later appeared on Ziggy Stardust album with a slightly newer version and updated lyrics. Just a quick reminder, we're going to be doing this morning's workout track right after the next track, so get your stretches done. We're headed for 1979 now.

0: was M from 1979 with Moonlight and Muzak. It leads us to this morning's workout track. Something that we do every weekday morning is encourage you to do a little bit of exercise to get your whole day set up nicely. We head for 1991 this morning to work out alongside the Mantronics. A great little track, this one called Don't Go Messing With My Heart. Let's get this workout done.
1: Here we go with this morning's workout track.
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1: 24 hours a day, playing your favourite music. This is Radio Stitch. We are here every day and every night of every year. We've seen it all, from newborn to old age. We are experts in the human body and human emotion too. We answer 11 million emergency calls a year, but we never panic. We take a reading, agree a plan, make a cuppa. We don't do it for the thank yous. We do it for Janice, Alfie, for Jack, for all of us. It's not your normal job. We're mending lives, looking for veins, keeping the music playing. We say hello, we wave goodbye. We're always here, we're always there. We are Michelle, James, Carrie, Yvonne, Adam and Frankie. And at 3:49 this morning, we were Maisie too. £7, 2 ounces, all doing well. We are the NHS. We are recruiting now. Search nursing careers.
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0: 25 minutes away from 8 o'clock. It's Marley in the Morning here on your favourite breakfast station. From 2015, we just played Maroon 5 and Sugar. Today in music history, back in the year 2000, Britney Spears went to number one on the UK singles chart with the track we're about to play for you. Written and produced by hitmakers Max Martin and Rami Yacoub, who had previously collaborated with Britney Spears on Baby One More Time. Here's Oops, I Did It Again.
1: This is Marley in the

the first of four birthday shouts this morning. Born today, back in 1969, Swedish musician Eagle Eye Cherry, who scored the 1998 UK number 6 with the track we've just played. Cherry co-wrote and sang on Wishing It Was on Santana's 1999 album Supernatural. He's the son of jazz artist Don Cherry. Coming up today again now with Arlo Parks. This one's called Get Go.

8 o'clock. Don't forget, turn of the hour, we've got this morning's 80s at 8. Something we do every single weekday morning is play 30 minutes of 80s anthems between 8 and 8.30. This morning on the playlist, we've got The Art of Noise, Madonna, Terence Trent D'Arby and Fleetwood Mac, among others. We just played a current track from Jungle called Carry On. Before that one, Arlo Parks and Get Go. Let's stay current with this one as well. It's Jennifer Lopez and David Guetta. And so

probably one of the greatest tracks to come out of the late 70s, that, isn't it? Elvis Costello and the Attractions, 1979, and Oliver's Army. Today in music history, back in 1968, flying back to the UK after a US tour, after his last gig with the band Bluesology, keyboard player Reginald Dwight gave some thought for a stage name he could use for his planned solo career. In the cabin, he came across the band's horn player, Elton Dean, and lead singer, Long John Baldry, and asked them if he could appropriate their names to concoct a new one for himself. They agreed, and Elton John was born. Here he is from 73 with his classic, Daniel.

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1: We are here every day and every night of every year. We've seen it all, from newborn to old age. We are experts in the human body and human emotion too. We answer 11 million emergency calls a year, but we never panic. We take a reading, agree a plan, make a cuppa. We don't do it for the thank yous. We do it for Janice, Alfie, for Jack, for all of us. It's not your normal job. We're mending lives, looking for veins, keeping the music playing. We say hello, we wave goodbye. We're always here, we're always there. We are Michelle, James, Carrie, Yvonne, Adam and Frankie. And at 3:49 this morning, we were Maisie too. £7, 2 ounces, all doing well. We are the NHS. We are recruiting now. Search nursing careers.
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0: We're into hour two, almost 5 minutes past 8 o'clock, and of course, 80s at 8 is underway this morning, starting it from 1986, with Hollywood Beyond, and What's the Colour of Money? It's our second birthday shout, born today back in 1960, Anne Dudley from English avant-garde pop synth group Art of Noise, who had this track in 1986 alongside Max Headroom. Do you remember him? The track was called Paranoimia. Happy birthday, Anne.
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2: Where am I? In bed? What am I doing? Talking to myself.
3: Look, I must have a star on my door.
2: Or better still.
3: A door?
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0: poetry. 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
1: Doesn't even rhyme. Is that my tease made? Paranoid.

85, we just played Amazulu and Excitable. Before that one, Art of Noise from 86, featuring Max Headroom, the computer-generated guy that used to be on TV back in the 80s. Remember, the track was called Paranoimia. Today in music history, back in 2004, a planning inquiry hearing Madonna's appeal to ban ramblers from parts of her £9 million country estate heard details of the land's makeup. The pop star claimed the 100 acres of land at the 1,200-acre Ashcombe House estate had been inaccurately classified as open country. Madonna was appealing against classification in the hearing. Under the Act, the people would have the right of access to any land registered on the final map as open country, mountain, moor, heath, or down. Here is Madonna from 86 with her classic Open.

REO Speedwagon just played from 1981 and Keep On Loving You. Before that one, we played Madonna from 86 and Open Your Heart. It's Marley in the Morning and, of course, 80s at 8. Today in music history, back in 1988, Terence Trent D'Arby went to number one on the US singles chart with the track we're about to play. The track was also a number four.

Fleetwood Mac there, released in 1987 and lifted from their album Tango in the Night. We just played Big Love. Before that one, Terence Trent D'Arby and Wishing Well from 1987. Today in music history, back in 1983, former Jam leader Paul Weller unveiled his new group, the Style Council, at an anti-nuclear benefit gig in London. The Style Council scored 7 UK top 10 hits, and the band was also very successful in Australia and New Zealand during the 80s, with multiple hit singles and albums.

0: to the end of this morning's 8 at 8. From 1983, we just played the Style Council's debut single, Speak Like a Child. Playing next on Marley in the Morning, it's our Midway Extended Play.
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3: We are here every day and every night of every year. We've seen it all, from newborn to old age. We are experts in the human body and human emotion too. We answer 11 million emergency calls a year, but we never panic. We take a reading, agree a plan, make a cuppa. We don't do it for the thank yous. We do it for Janice, Alfie, for Jack, for all of us. It's not your normal job. We're mending lives, looking for veins, keeping the music playing. We say hello. We wave goodbye. We're always here. We're always there. We are Michelle, James, Carrie, Yvonne, Adam and Frankie. And at 3:49 this morning, we were Maisie too. £7, 2 ounces, all doing well. We are the NHS. We are recruiting now. Search nursing careers.
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0: extended play track this morning took us back to 1979, a classic from Roxy Music. Of course, we just played Angel Eyes. Let's head forward to 1999 now with Anne Lee and Two Times.
1: This is Marley in the Morning.

really enjoying playing that one for you currently. Melanie C, ex Spice Girl, undefeated champion. That's her current offering. Before that one from 1999, and Lee's two times. Sticking with the new stuff, here's Paris Paloma. Hi.

0: We're 10 minutes away from 9 o'clock. Olly Murs and Louisa Johnson just played, released in 2017, and Unpredictable, before that one Paris Paloma and Miyazaki, a current track. The raw guttural vocal performance supplied by Dolores O'Riordan of the Cranberries delivered on the next track wasn't just for show. During the recording sessions, she was pushed by producer Stephen Street to reach a level of vocal intensity she hadn't tapped into before. The famous yodel, or vocal break in her voice, was a traditional Irish technique called keening, which is an Irish vocal expression of grief and mourning. Here's the Cranberries from 94 and Zombie.
1: This is Marley in the Morning.

Of the late Dolores O'Riordan left the world way too young. What a great track. The Cranberries just played from 1994 and Zombie. It's a birthday shout, born today back in 1948. Pete Wingfield, singer, pianist and producer, who had the 1975 UK number 7 and US number 15 single with the track 18 with a Bullet. The track was later featured on the soundtrack to the 1998 film Lock, Stock and Two Smoking Barrels. He also produced the first album by Dexys Midnight Runners, Searching for the Young Soul Rebels, and Proclaimers hit I'm Gonna Be 500 Miles. Don't forget, turn of the hour, we've got today's edition of the 5 at 9, which of course is 5 tracks in a row, leaving you to try and work out the original year of UK release. That's coming up

0: the morning. We'll be right back.
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2: We are here every day and every night of every year. We've seen it all, from newborn to old age. We are experts in the human body and human emotion too. We answer 11 million emergency calls a year, but we never panic. We take a reading, agree a plan, make a cuppa. We don't do it for the thank yous. We do it for Janice, Alfie, for Jack, for all of us. It's not your normal job. We're mending lives, looking for veins, keeping the music playing. We say hello, we wave goodbye. We're always here, we're always there. We are Michelle, James, Carrie, Yvonne, Adam and Frankie. And at 3:49 this morning, we were Maisie too. £7, 2 ounces, all doing well. We are the NHS. We are recruiting now. Search nursing careers.
3: Are you 65 or over? Cold weather can make you more likely to catch a winter illness that could become very serious. But there are things you can

5 minutes past 9 o'clock into hour three. A sad day in music history. Back in 2011, John Walker, born John Joseph Moores, best known as the founder member of the Walker Brothers, left the world. He formed the Walker Brothers, originally to be called the Walker Brothers Trio, in 1964, with himself as lead vocalist and guitarist. The Walker Brothers scored the 1975 hit with the track we just played, called No Regrets. Remembering John Walker, left the world today, back in 2011. It's time for this morning's 5 at 9. You know exactly what to do. If you're a regular listener, you'll know full well we're going to play 5 tracks right now, leaving you to listen to the tracks and try and work out the original year of UK release. The only one rule we've got in place is you're not allowed to peek at the internet. We want you to try and

0: do it all from memory. Let's get it underway this morning with a track from the Statler Brothers. The track was called Flowers on the Wall and was later featured in the movie Pulp Fiction. But what was the year?
1: The

0: course, and What Am I Gonna Do With You, Baby, and the idea of the year of release. And of course, we started your 5 at 9 this morning with the Statler Brothers, Flowers on the Wall. We're looking for 3 out of 5, the same as yesterday, to win you your virtual gold star. Let's continue with the Electric Light Orchestra and their classic, Hold On Tight. But what was the year?
1: The 5 at 9.

was released in 1975. Your third track this morning, ELO's Hold On Tight, released in 1981. Your fourth track came from Family Stand. The track was called Ghetto Heaven, released in 1990. And your fifth and final track this morning came from Moby. Gorgeous track, that one, called Natural Blues. And that was released in the year 2000. So let's give you a quick recap. 1966, 1975, 1981, 1990, and the year 2000. If you got three or more correct, then by all means, feel free to award yourself with that wonderful gold star. Wear it with pride all day long. If you didn't get three, or you got three or less, or under three, I should say, then don't worry. We'll be doing it again tomorrow here on your favourite breakfast station, giving you another chance to win your very own virtual gold star. Up to date with the next track, here's Ella Langley. Track's called

0: 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We'll be right back.
1: 24 hours a day, playing your favourite music. 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We are here every day and every night of every year. We've seen it all, from newborn to old age. We are experts in the human body and human emotion too. We answer 11 million emergency calls a year, but we never panic. We take a reading, agree a plan, make a cuppa. We don't do it for the thank yous. We do it for Janice, Alfie, for Jack, for all of us. It's not your normal job. We're mending lives, looking for veins, keeping the music playing. We say hello. We wave goodbye. We're always here. We're always there. We are Michelle, James, Carrie, Yvonne, Adam and Frankie. And at 3:49 this morning, we were Maisie too. £7, 2 ounces, all doing well. We are the NHS. We are recruiting now. Search nursing careers.
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0: The time has just gone, 25 minutes away from 10 o'clock. We're into the last 30 minutes of the show this morning. Today in music history, back in 1977, the Eagles went to number one on the US singles chart with the track we've just played, Hotel California, the group's fourth US number one, a number eight hit here in the UK. The Eagles also won the 1977 Grammy Award for Record of the Year with Hotel California at the 20th Annual Grammy Awards in 1978. The song's guitar solo is ranked 8th on the Guitar Magazine's Top 100 Guitar Solos and was voted the best solo of all time by readers of Guitarist magazine.
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0: Being Thursday, I get to play you the fourth track from this week's featured classic album, which is Fatboy Slim's You've Come a Long Way, Baby. Today's track's powerful vocal line, Right Here, Right Now, isn't actually a singer in a booth. It's a sample of actress Angela Bassett from the 1995 sci-fi thriller movie Strange Days. In the film, her character is delivering an intense emotional speech, and Norman Cook loops that one specific phrase to create the track's driving mantra. The swirling dramatic strings that give the song its big feel are sampled from a track called Ashes, The Rain and I by American rock band The James Gang from 1970. Interestingly, the arrangement was so sophisticated that many at the time mistakenly thought it was a sample from a classic James Bond score. Today's track, Right Here, Right Now.

Right Here, Right Now. Released as a single in spring of 1999, the track was a huge success on the UK airwaves. It reached a peak of number 2 on the official UK singles chart. It spent a total of 9 weeks in the top 40, and it was famously kept off as top spot by Mr. Oizo's Flatbeat. We'll be playing one more track from the same album, same time tomorrow, here on your favourite breakfast station. Let's head back now to 1976, a classic from Thelma Houston.

0: out this morning. Born today back in 1946, American singer and actress Thelma Houston, who had the 1977 US number one and UK number 13 single with the track we just played, Don't Leave Me This Way, of course covered by the Communards. Thelma's version won a Grammy for the best female R&B vocalist in 1977.
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from 10 o'clock. We just played Lizzo and Don't Make Me Love You. Let's do one more current track this morning. Here's Jalen Ngonda. Track's called Doctrine of Love.

history. Back in 1967, Pink Floyd appeared at the Mojo Club, Toll Bar, Sheffield in England, opened and owned at the time by Peter Stringfellow. Acts who have also appeared at the club include Stevie Wonder, John Lee Hooker, Rod Stewart, Ike and Tina Turner, The Who, The Small Faces, and Jimi Hendrix. That's it, another show done and dusted. It's been an absolute pleasure hanging out with you since 7 o'clock this morning. We'll be back to do another 3 hours of great morning music right here tomorrow morning on your favourite breakfast station, of course, 7 o'clock sharp. I do hope you're going to be here to join me. As always, right now we finish with our theme tune finish. Today's theme tune was the theme tune to a radio station known as Big Al back in the 60s. It was a top 40, or in their case, a Fab 40 offshore commercial station that operated from the 23rd of December 1964 to the 14th of August 1967 from a ship anchored in the North Sea, 3.5 miles off of Frinton-on-Sea in Essex, England. The station itself, like other offshore radio operators, was dubbed a pirate radio station and went off air following the introduction of the Marine and Broadcasting Offences Act 1967, which made it illegal to supply or assist such stations except in an emergency. The station was notable for helping to launch the careers of various DJs around the UK who went on to work with BBC Radio 1. Of course, the station itself was a little bit before my time. In fact, it closed just 3 months after I was born, so I didn't really get to listen to it live. But of course, I've heard much about it over the years and heard many, many recordings. Today's theme tune, the theme tune to wonderful Radio London. Have a great Thursday. I'll see you tomorrow morning at 7 o'clock. Today's theme

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2: We are here every day and every night of every year. We've seen it all, from newborn to old age. We are experts in the human body and human emotion too. We answer 11 million emergency calls a year, but we never panic. We take a reading, agree a plan, make a cuppa. We don't do it for the thank yous. We do it for Janice, Alfie, for Jack, for all of us. It's not your normal job. We're mending lives, looking for veins, keeping the music playing. We say hello, we wave goodbye. We're always here, we're always there. We are Michelle, James, Carrie, Yvonne, Adam and Frankie. And at 3:49 this morning, we were Maisie too. £7, 2 ounces, all doing well. We are the NHS. We are recruiting now. Search nursing careers.
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0: saved 1,000 lives. I am every one of them, and they are me. I have been the future she fought for, and the future they dreamed about. I have restarted hearts and resuscitated hope. I have been newfound strength. I have been John's second first step. And I have been the present in someone's past. I am midnight and the morning light. I have molded amputees into athletes. I am the pupil, the teacher, the leader. Don't just live your life. Live 1,000 lives. We are the NHS. We are recruiting
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0: We've worked the placements, sat the lectures, got the grades, and now we're ready. We've developed strong stomachs and big hearts along the way.
4: Are you all right? Can I help?
5: How are you feeling at the moment? Are you able to talk about it?
0: We're with Grace, Roy, and Lauren.
6: You're doing really well.
0: We are prepared for this.
7: That's not breathing.
0: This.
8: Hey, Jacob, it's Amy. Do you remember me?
0: And this little fella. And if we're lucky on a Thursday night, we get to do this too. We're no 2 days the same. No two roles the same.
8: Is that okay?
0: We are nurses. We are the NHS. We are recruiting now.
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10: Good morning, this is Colin Orr from Hospital Radio Stitch, and this morning I have in the studio with me Rebecca Wilson, who is a breast surgeon here at North Tees. Good morning, Rebecca.
11: Good morning. Thanks for having me.
10: That's fine. This morning, Rebecca's going to talk to us about Cancer Awareness Month, because of her job in the hospital, of course. So, Rebecca, tell us a little about yourself and how you became a breast surgeon.
11: I'm from Sunderland and decided from quite an early age that I'd like to go into medicine. Prior to that, I actually wanted to be a vet, but I decided maybe I'd work with people instead. I went to Newcastle Medical School and then started as a foundation doctor here at North Tees in Hartlepool in 2008. I did a breast surgery rotation and really enjoyed it, both the technical aspects and sort of building the rapport with the patients. And I continued on with my surgical training across in Manchester. I did some research looking into breast reconstruction with implants, and I had some amazing supervisors and trainers there who I'm super grateful for. And then returned here with my husband and two boys back to the Northeast and started my consultant job here in North Tees, where it all began. And I feel very privileged to have this job. And I love spending time talking to my patients and guiding and empower them through such sort of a difficult time in their life. And obviously they put their trust in me to perform their surgery.
10: We know this is Breast Cancer Awareness Month. Why is it so important?
11: Well, Breast Cancer Awareness Month really helps to educate and highlight the importance of early detection and regular screening. Early stage breast cancer is highly treatable, and awareness campaigns remind people to take action, like self-examination or scheduling mammograms, and also learning about different risk factors for breast cancer. It's also an opportunity to raise funds for vital research into prevention and detection of breast cancer and treatment and survivorship. You'll see lots of campaigns in supermarkets where you can buy t-shirts, and lots of different charities will run different events, not just in Breast Cancer Awareness Month all through the year, but yes, it's just an extra opportunity to raise awareness, really.
10: We know it is important, but what are the most common signs of breast cancer that people should really be looking for?
11: So the most common signs are a new lump in the breast or under the arm, as breast cancer can spread to the lymph nodes under the arm, so that's why you can get lumps there also. But you can also have other changes to the breast, such as changing the shape or the size, skin dimpling. Rarely, but you can get changes to the nipple, a little like eczema, which starts on the nipple and spreads out onto the breast. And you can also get nipple discharge, and you really want to be concerned if it's blood stained or if it's very clear. And obviously not all of these changes do mean breast cancer, but any new change should always be checked out by visiting your GP, and they can refer you on to the breast clinic if required. We have a 2 week wait pathway, so most women that are referred from the GP will be reviewed within 2 weeks at a one-stop clinic, where you would come and have an assessment by one of the breast team, usually with some imaging, and get some answers then and there on the day. it's really important to check your breasts, and we recommend that you really check your breasts once a month at a similar time each month. And breasts do come in all different shapes, sizes and textures, so if you examine yourself regularly, you do get to know what's normal for you, and then hopefully you'll be able to find and detect a change quite quickly.
10: At what age, really, should women start getting mammograms?
11: In the UK, the National Breast Screening Programme starts at the age of 50. That's for women of average sort of population risk. There have been some trials to perhaps bring that earlier, and in the future we may start breast screening at 47. If there's any women with family history and who might be deemed higher risk, they can be eligible to start mammograms a little early. So it's important, if you do have a family history, you can self-refer to the family history, and for women local to this area, you can self-refer on the website to the genetics clinic.
10: So is breast cancer only a concern for women?
11: No, it's not. It's much, much more common in women than it is in men, but men can still get breast cancer too. And although it's rare, men should still be aware to check their chest area for any unusual changes, any lumps or changes to the nipple. And again, seek medical advice from the GP and a referral to the breast clinic if there's anything abnormal there.
10: Right, Rebecca, well, thank you for that. But before we go, I do believe you've got something else you'd really like to get over to our listeners.
11: Yes, I'd just like to say that actually, of course, early detection does save lives, but we also have to remember that there's many people living every day with the effects of breast cancer or with secondary breast cancer, and it's also important to raise awareness of this, and as clinicians and researchers, to try and develop ways to improve quality of life after and with breast cancer.
10: To finish off with, what's one message you would like to leave our listeners with today?
11: I'd just like to say, don't wait. Early detection really does save lives, and get to know your body. Self-examination is key, and keep on top of screening. If anything feels different, trust your instincts and get it checked.
10: Right, well, no doubt we will be speaking to you in the future. Rebecca Wilson, thank you very much.
11: Thank you.
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10: This is Colin Orr on Radio Stitch with an important announcement. This is Bowel Cancer Awareness Month, and welcome to the Tees Bowel Cancer Screening Programme. Did you know that bowel cancer is the fourth most common cancer in the UK and also the second biggest killer in England? It affects both men and women, however it is more common in the over 50s, and almost 43,000 people in the UK are diagnosed each year. However, bowel cancer is treatable and curable, especially if it's diagnosed early. If you know the symptoms of bowel cancer, it could save your life. Here are a few of them. Blood in your poo. Change in your bowel habits. Unexplained weight loss. Extreme tiredness for no reason. And a pain or lump in your tummy. You are more at risk of bowel cancer if you are over 50. Have a history of bowel polyps. Have a long-standing inflammatory bowel disease or Crohn's disease. Have type 2 diabetes, or have an unhealthy lifestyle, or if you have a family history of bowel cancer. There are ways, however, that you can help reduce the risk of getting bowel cancer. You can avoid processed meat, for example, bacon, ham, sausages, burgers, salami. Only have them as an occasional treat rather than every day. Limit your intake of red meat to 500 grams of cooked red meat per week. Limit the amount of alcohol you drink. Reduce it to no more than 14 units per week. And please, don't smoke. There are ways to help reduce your risk of bowel cancer. You should increase your fibre intake by having more beans, pulses, rice and fruit and veg. More active. Exercise for more than 150 minutes a week. Go swimming, join a gym, or even cheaper, go for a walk. If you're over 50 and received a test kit in the post, do the test and send it back as soon as you can. Screening and an early diagnosis helps make sure that 9 in 10 people will be treated successfully. For more screening information, ring the National Screening Helpline on 0800 707 6060. That's 0800 707 6060.
1: And you can also contact the Tees Screening Helpline on 0800 0151 506. That's 0800 0151 506. Thanks.
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1: Hi everybody, this is Colin Orr from Radio Stitch. Today we're here to advertise World Hand Hygiene Day, which is on May the 5th. So this year, from Tuesday, May the 5th, for 1 week, the IPC team will have a stand on the main concourse. They'll be having quiz and activities, and all to try and make it a bit of fun. They've also, would you believe, arranged to have the front of Hartlepool, Peterlee and North Tees hospitals to be lit up in orange. Each year, since 2009, the Save Lives, Clean Your Hands campaign has aimed to progress the goal of maintaining a global profile on the importance of hand hygiene and infection prevention and control in healthcare, and to bring people together in support of improvement globally. So why not come down to the concourse on Tuesday, May the 5th, and support the IPC team? If you've got any questions, they'll only be too pleased to answer them. Look out for the adverts for World Hand Hygiene Day on Tuesday, May the 5th. This is Colin Orr.

Mr. Motown, Lionel Richie with Hello on the Golden Years with me, Philip Medcalf. And before that, I played you Sade and Your Love is King. Welcome along to today's show. Like I say, I'm rewinding you back to 1984. And I'll be telling you a little bit more about what happened during that year, what stories were hitting the headlines. And it was also a very good year for sport on Merseyside. Stay tuned to find out more. I've got music on the way from Queen after some Phil Collins and Against All Odds here on the Golden Years.

0: Released on the 18th of May from Golden Year 1984. That's the Style Council and You're the Best Thing. And before that, I played you some Queen and I Want to Break Free. Both of those songs released in the year that General Motors ended production of the Vauxhall Chevette after 9 years. Now, away from radio, I'm a bit of a car mechanic myself. And in my early days of doing that, yeah, I had to weld a few of those up. They were falling apart when I started. They must be all gone by now. The FTSE 100 index started and the Winter Olympics were held in Sarajevo, Yugoslavia, where Torvald and Dean won an ice skating gold dancing to the Bolero. More music on the way. Stay locked in to the Golden Years with me, Philip Metcalf. More 80s classics from Giorgio Moroder, Phil Oakey, Chaka Khan, all on the way after some Frankie Goes to Hollywood and Two Tribes on your favourite radio station.
1: The air attack warning sounds like this is the sound.

in the year that the Starlight Express opened at the Apollo Victoria Theatre in London. That's Together in Electric Dreams with Giorgio Moroder and Phil Oakey. 1984's golden year was also the year that Tommy Cooper collapsed on stage and died from a heart attack. What a comic genius we lost back in the 80s. The Thames Barrier protecting London from floods was opened by the Queen. And earlier on in the show, I said to you it was a good year for sport on Merseyside because Liverpool won the Football League and Everton won the FA Cup. More to tell you about during or later on in today's show. I've still got to cover transport, tabloids, music and more sport. After music from Nick Kershaw, he was trying to solve a riddle. Tina Turner had a private dancer. And Dead or Alive were spinning me round like a record.

wonder if anyone's been able to work out the riddle there from Nick Kershaw, released on the 5th of November, Golden Year in 1984. It was also the year that the first Virgin Atlantic flight took place. Robert Maxwell bought the Daily Mirror for £113.4 million. I begrudge paying more than a pound for the Daily Mirror. I really do. Any newspaper, really. I begrudge paying more than a pound, and he's bought that. Or he, in back in 84, he bought that from 113 million. Cool. I wouldn't have done. Darts player John Lowe hit the first televised nine-darter. And if I'm right, three treble 20s, followed by another three treble 20s, followed by one more treble 20, a treble 19, and then a double 12. And Rick Allen, the Def Leppard drummer, lost his left arm in a car accident. Yeah, not the best thing to do when you're a drummer, is it? But if it was an accident, I suppose, and it can't be helped. One more song to go on today's show. You really didn't think that I was going to leave out Billy Ocean and Caribbean Queen, did you?

0: Finish a golden year in 1984. That's Billy Ocean and Caribbean Queen. I really hope you've enjoyed our rewind back to 1984. But from myself, Philip Metcalf, thank you very much for listening. Keep your ears peeled for more golden years on your favourite radio station. And who knows what year I'll be back with next time.
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0: big international top 10 hit for singer-songwriter Tommy Rowe, who also wrote that one, which was his very first chart success back in 1962, all about Sheila.
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0: It's 60 minutes of feel-good oldies, classic jingles, and lots of fun stuff. 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
5: Okay!

the American band named Johnny Johnson and the Bandwagon with a 1970 song that bombed in the USA but did well in Europe, Australia and New Zealand when they were blaming it on the Pony Express.

0: Okay, so now the title of the movie was taken from the title of that 1968 song by Ben E. King, which also featured in the 1986 movie, which was based on a story by another King, Stephen, Stand By Me. And if you followed all that, you deserve a big cheer from the rest of us.
1: I don't understand what's going on here.
0: Don't worry about it, nobody else does. Okay, time to get our brain cells working again, because coming up after the next song on the Happy Hour Show, we'll be having today's baffling Beatles album track.
2: This is going to be weird!

0: UK band Bucks Fizz in 1981 and a UK Eurovision Song Contest entry that actually won it that year when all the voters were making their mind up that they liked it.
1: What you just said is one of the most insanely idiotic things I have ever heard.
0: And now it's time for today's baffling Beatles album track. See if you can remember which album by the Fab Four contained the track that you're about to hear. Don't try too hard though, because I'll be giving you the answer after we've heard the song. And it's coming up next.

0: Today's Baffling Beatles album track was Twist and Shout, with John singing lead vocals, and it featured on the Fab Four's 1963 album Please Please Me in the UK and on the Twist and Shout album in Canada, but it was only released on a 45 single in America in 1964.
1: Oh! Well, wasn't that interesting?
2: No!
1: Oh!
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0: Well, my favourite jingle followed by one of my favourite bands. Taking us back to 1974, it was KC and the Sunshine Band who were singing about the Queen of Clubs. And we've got another playing card coming up in just a moment.
1: Oh, goody.
0: It's nearly time for today's Happy Hour Mystery Album, and it'll be coming up right after the next song.

0: Yeah, great follow-up to the Queen of Clubs just now. We then heard Dave Edmonds in 1979, who was having a big international hit with that song about the Queen of Hearts. We don't just throw these shows together, you know.
1: Oh, yes, you do.
0: Time now for today's Happy Hour Mystery Album. You're about to hear two back-to-back tracks from the same album, but can you work out which one it is and who's singing them? And there'll be a little clue between the tracks when we'll reveal the year that the album was released. Or you could just sit back and enjoy the music, of course. Are you ready? Here we go.

0: Now that was a really difficult mystery album today. The band were Three Dog Night, and they sadly split up after this album in 1976. The first track was Billy the Kid, and that was followed by a Hoyt Axton song called Southbound. But did you remember the name of the album? Well, it was American Pastime.
1: Who cares?
0: Coming up after the next track is John Holman's Rare Record Revival.
1: Jolly good show. Jolly.

0: A rare record in itself, just before our proper rare record spot, it was the Lana sisters, whose lineup included Dusty Springfield, when she was still just Mary O'Brien, and in 1959 they had no success whatever with that one about Jimmy, who was buzzing, you better believe it.
1: Oh, really?
2: I don't know who you think you are, but you're not it.
0: It's time now for an upbeat song that you wouldn't normally get to hear on the radio. It might be a flip side or an album track, or just one that didn't make it into the charts. Our thanks as always to John Holman for today's Happy Hour Rare Record Revival.

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1: Oh boy, there's trouble coming, huh, kids?
0: Thanks again, as always, to John Holman for providing the music on today's Rare Record Revival.
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0: Ah, yes, I remember strutting my stuff to that one at discos in the 1980s. What? What? Oh, stop it. It was a huge international hit for the Britpop band The Human League in late 1981 and well into 1982, when they were asking, "Don't you want me?"
1: No.

0: The unmistakable voice of Elvis Presley in 1962 with the flip side of his hit song She's Not You, and it was called Just Tell Her Jim Said Hello.
1: Ah, hello little Jim.
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0: This has been Jolly Jim Stevens' Happy Hour Show. I hope you'll be able to join us again next time for lots more fun and upbeat oldies. Until then, thanks for listening, look after yourselves and bye-bye. And now it's the Happy Hour Show Fabulous Finale. And we're finishing off today's Happy Hour Show with Mick Jackson in 1978 and his original version of Blame It on the Boogie. Okay, it's all yours.

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2: Stitch. Up first, we've got Madness House of Fun.

That was the fabulous Robbie Williams. Up next, we've got, I was going to say, absolutely really getting into this artist at the moment. It's Olivia Dean, Man I Need.

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1: Next, we have Lewis Capaldi, Before You Go. Now, I really like this song, and I hope you guys do too.
2: 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I hate you, I hate you, I hate you.

Up next, we have Two on the Bounce, and we've got The Beatles, Here Comes the Sun and I Will. Now, Here Comes the Sun is one of my favourite songs, so I thought I'd put that one on for us today.

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1: Stitch. Now, just wanted to mention as well, Here Comes the Sun by the Beatles is the most played Beatles song. So I thought I'd just throw in that little fun fact for you. Up next, we've got Kate Bush, Running Up That Hill.

Oh, that was John Lennon there, and Imagine. Kate has just done a runner. She had to go, unfortunately. So I'm going to finish off the show for her. And we've got now Michael Jackson, and this is Billie Jean.

There we go, Billie Jean there and Michael Jackson. Coming up right now, we've got another one from Katie. This is Casey and the Sunshine Band. Give it up.

There you go, the fabulous Casey and the Sunshine Banda. And this is one of my favourite singers coming up next. His name is Paul Young, and this is Wherever I Lay My Hat, That's My Home.

0: We go, the fabulous voice of Paul Young there, and Wherever Lay My Heart. Anyway, and last song of the day now, and this is Paul Hardcastle, and 19. And from Katie and me, it's goodbye. I hope you enjoyed the show.
1: It seemed like just another foreign war, but it wasn't. It was different in many ways, and so were those who did the fighting. In World War II, the average age of the combat soldier was 26. In Vietnam, he was 19. In Vietnam, he was 19.

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2: Hi everybody, this is Colin Orr, and this week's Blast from the Past, from the 1960s, 70s and 80s show, is 1970. And let's get kicked off with Johnny Johnson and the Bandwagon, and Sweet Inspiration.

So there's a good one to get the show started this week. Johnny Johnson and the Bandwagon got to number 100 of the 1970 Top 100 with Sweet Inspiration. And at number 98, it was Joni Mitchell and Big Yellow Taxi.

Jethro Tull were at number 96 with a double A-side, and it was The Witch's Promise and Teacher. So as a treat, specifically for me, I thought we'd play both of them. So here's The Witch's Promise first, followed by Teacher.

The Rattles got to number 89 with The Witch. Coming up, a quick three, T-Rex, Ride a White Swan, got to number 76. Fleetwood Mac got to number 78 with The Green Man Alishi. And Steam got to number 8 with Nana Hey Hey Kiss Him Goodbye. This was all from the summer of 1970.

bet there was being a few Mick Fleetwood lookalikes out there tapping the table with whatever they could grab a hold of, and of course a lot of their guitar players out there. Fleetwood Mac, the Green Man Alicia, got to number 78 in the 1970 Top 100. This is Colin O with the Blast from the Past. Coming up next from the 1970 Top 100, it's Mark Bolan and T-Rex with Ride a White Swan, who got to number 76.

There we go. Badfinger, Come and Get It, at number 66. And here's one of my favourite Beatles tracks, got to number 57 in the top 100 of 1970. It's Let It Be.

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0: Great Marmalade and Rainbow got to number 43 in the top 100. Up next, Three Dog Night got to 42 with Mama Told Me Not to Cook.
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2: 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This week, the top 100 of 1970. We're now at the top 20 and we've got quite a mix of music from Andy Williams to Deep Purple, Edison Lighthouse to Free and the England World Cup squad to Elvis Presley. So settle back and relax and let's start off with number 20. And it's Shirley Bassey with Something.

Who would ever thought I would have said this in the same sentence? That was Andy Williams with Can't Help Falling In Love. Got to number, where am I looking, 17. And at number 16, it's Deep Purple and Black Knight.

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1: Donna got to number 15 with All Kinds of Everything.

there we go. Dana, better known as Rosemary Scullin, won the Eurovision Song Contest in 1970 with All Kinds of Everything. Coming up, Matthew's Sudden Comfort got to number 14 in the 1970 hits with Woodstock.

singing all about Woodstock. Dave Edmonds got to number 13 with I Hear You Knockin'.

0: Good times. Great oldies. Good times. Great oldies. The music you remember. Stitch.
1: This is Colin O with the Blast from the Past on the 60s, 70s and 80s show. And this week we've been priming 1970, the top 100. And now we're actually at the countdown for the top 10. And at number 10, it was Christy with Yellow River.

Twistie at number 10 with Yellow River. And at number 9, the group I think should have been at number 1, but they weren't. It was the best group of the 70s. It's Free. And All Right Now.

0: And once again, we got nothing. Not a Scooby-Doo.
1: However,
0: at number 7, Norman Greenbaum was singing about his spirit in the sky.

at number 7 with Spirit in the Sky, and from the film Paint Your Wagon, here's Lee Marvin at number 6 with Wandering Star.

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0: say we play your favourite music, this is what we mean.
1: And so we come to the top five of the top 100 of 1970, after what's been quite a good afternoon of music, I think, quite a good mix. And at number five, it was Rolf Harris with Two Little Boys. And at number four, Simon and Garfunkel with Bridge Over Troubled Waters.
0: When we say we play your favourite music, this is what we mean.

So there we go. Top 100 of 1970. At number 10, we had Christy with Yellow River. Number 9 was Free and All Right Now. Number 8, the World Cup squad from England, Back Home. Number 7, Norman Greenbaum with Spirit in the Sky. And at number 6, Lee Marvin with Wandering Star from the film Paint Your Wagon. Rolf Harris was at number 5 with Two Little Boys. Simon and Garfunkel got to number 4 with Bridge Over Troubled Water. Frida Payne got to number 3 with Band of Gold. And as we've just heard, Mungo Jerry with In the Summertime. And at number 1 of the 1970 Top 100 was the King himself, Elvis Presley, and The Wonder of You.

There we go, the King Elvis Presley bringing the show to a conclusion for this week with The Wonder of You. Got to number one in the top 100 of 1970. This was Colin O with the 60s, 70s and 80s show, bringing you a blast from the past. And until next time, stay safe.

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1: Good morning, this is Colin Orr from Hospital Radio Stitch, and this morning I have in the studio with me Rebecca Wilson, who is a breast surgeon here at North Tees. Good morning, Rebecca.
2: Good morning. Thanks for having me.
1: That's fine. This morning, Rebecca's going to talk to us about Cancer Awareness Month because of her job in the hospital, of course. So, Rebecca, tell us a little about yourself and how you became a breast surgeon.
2: I'm from Sunderland and decided from quite an early age that I'd like to go into medicine. Prior to that, I actually wanted to be a vet, but I decided maybe I'd work with people instead. I went to Newcastle Medical School and then started as a foundation doctor here at North Tees in Hartlepool in 2008. I did a breast surgery rotation and really enjoyed it, both the technical aspects and sort of building the rapport with the patients. And I continued on with my surgical training across in Manchester. I did some research looking into breast reconstruction with implants, and I had some amazing supervisors and trainers there who I'm super grateful for. And then returned here with my husband and two boys back to the Northeast and started my consultant job here in North Tees, where it all began. And I feel very privileged to have this job. And I love spending time talking to my patients and guiding and empowering them through such sort of a difficult time in their life. And obviously they put their trust in me to perform their surgery.
1: We know this is Breast Cancer Awareness Month. Why is it so important?
2: Well, Breast Cancer Awareness Month really helps to educate and highlight the importance of early detection and regular screening. Early stage breast cancer is highly treatable, and awareness campaigns remind people to take action, like self-examination or scheduling mammograms, and also learning about different risk factors for breast cancer. It's also an opportunity to raise funds for vital research into prevention and detection of breast cancer and treatment and survivorship. You'll see lots of campaigns in supermarkets where you can buy t-shirts, and lots of different charities will run different events, not just in Breast Cancer Awareness Month all through the year, but yes, it's just an extra opportunity to raise awareness. Really.
1: We know it is important, but what are the most common signs of breast cancer that people should really be looking for?
2: So the most common signs are a new lump in the breast or under the arm, as breast cancer can spread to the lymph nodes under the arm, so that's why you can get lumps there also. But you can also have other changes to the breast, such as changing the shape or the size, skin dimpling. Rarely, but you can get changes to the nipple, a little like eczema, which starts on the nipple and spreads out onto the breast. And you can also get nipple discharge, and you really want to be concerned if it's blood stained or if it's very clear. And obviously not all of these changes do mean breast cancer, but any new change should always be checked out by visiting your GP, and they can refer you on to the breast clinic if required. We have a 2-week wait pathway, so most women that are referred from the GP will be reviewed within 2 weeks at a one-stop clinic, where you would come and have an assessment by one of the breast team, usually with some imaging, and get some answers then and there on the day. It's really important to check your breasts, and we recommend that you really check your breasts once a month at a similar time each month. And breasts do come in all different shapes, sizes and textures, so if you examine yourself regularly, you do get to know what's normal for you, and then hopefully you'll be able to find and detect a change quite quickly.
1: At what age, really, should women start getting mammograms?
2: In the UK, the National Breast Screening Programme starts at the age of 50. That's for women of average sort of population risk. There have been some trials to perhaps bring that earlier, and in the future we may start breast screening at 47. If there's any women with family history and who might be deemed higher risk, they can be eligible to start mammograms a little early. So it's important, if you do have a family history, you can self-refer to the family history, and for women local to this area, you can self-refer on the website to the genetics clinic.
1: So is breast cancer only a concern for women?
2: No, it's not. It's much, much more common in women than it is in men, but men can still get breast cancer too. And although it's rare, men should still be aware to check their chest area for any unusual changes, any lumps or changes to the nipple. And again, seek medical advice from the GP and a referral to the breast clinic if there's anything abnormal there.
1: Right, Rebecca. Well, thank you for that. But before we go, I do believe you've got something else you'd really like to get over to our listeners.
2: Yes, I'd just like to say that actually, of course, early detection does save lives, but we also have to remember that there's many people living every day with the effects of breast cancer or with secondary breast cancer, and it's also important to raise awareness of this, and as clinicians and researchers, to try and develop ways to improve quality of life after and with breast cancer.
1: To finish off with, what's one message you would like to leave our listeners with today?
2: I'd just like to say, don't wait. Early detection really does save lives, and get to know your body. Self-examination is key, and keep on top of screening. If anything feels different, trust your instincts and get it checked.
1: Right, well, no doubt we will be speaking to you in the future. Rebecca Wilson, thank you very much.
2: Thank you.
0: Thank you for joining us. Till next time, you've been
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3: 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This is Bowel Cancer Awareness Month, and welcome to the Tees Bowel Cancer Screening Programme. Did you know that bowel cancer is the fourth most common cancer in the UK and also the second biggest killer in England? It affects both men and women. However, it is more common in the over 50s, and almost 43,000 people in the UK are diagnosed each year. However, bowel cancer is treatable and curable, especially if it's diagnosed early. If you know the symptoms of bowel cancer, it could save your life. Here are a few of them. Blood in your poo. Change in your bowel habits. Unexplained weight loss. Extreme tiredness for no reason, and a pain or lump in your tummy. You are more at risk of bowel cancer if you are over 50, have a history of bowel polyps, have a long-standing inflammatory bowel disease or Crohn's disease, have type 2 diabetes, or have an unhealthy lifestyle, or if you have a family history of bowel cancer. There are ways, however, that you can help reduce the risk of getting bowel cancer. You can avoid processed meat, for example, bacon, ham, sausages, burgers, salami. Only have them as an occasional treat rather than every day. Limit your intake of red meat to 500 grams of cooked red meat per week. Limit the amount of alcohol you drink. Reduce it to no more than 14 units per week. And please, don't smoke. There are ways to help reduce your risk of bowel cancer. You should increase your fibre intake by having more beans, pulses, rice and fruit and veg. More active, exercise for more than 150 minutes a week. Go swimming, join a gym, or even cheaper, go for a walk. If you're over 50 and received a test kit in the post, do the test and send it back as soon as you can. Screening and an early diagnosis helps make sure that 9 in 10 people will be treated successfully. For more screening information, ring the National Screening Helpline on 0800 707 6060. That's 0800 707 6060. And you can also contact the Tees Screening Helpline on 0800 0151 506. That's 0800 0151 506. Thank you.
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3: Hi everybody, this is Colin Orr from Radio Stitch. Today we're here to advertise World Hand Hygiene Day, which is on May the 5th. So this year, from Tuesday, May the 5th, for 1 week, the IPC team will have a stand on the main concourse. They'll be having quiz and activities, and all to try and make it a bit of fun. They've also, would you believe, arranged to have the front of Hartlepool, Peterlee and North Tees Hospitals to be lit up in Orange. Each year since 2009, the Save Lives, Clean Your Hands campaign has aimed to progress the goal of maintaining a global profile on the importance of hand hygiene and infection prevention and control in healthcare, and to bring people together in support of improvement globally. So why not come down to the concourse on Tuesday, May the 5th, and support the IPC team? If you've got any questions, they'll only be too pleased to answer them. Look out for the adverts for World Hand Hygiene Day on Tuesday, May the 5th. This is Colin O'Shea. Bye for now.

who could save your life. 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

A squeezing across the chest. 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

0: 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Protection provided by COVID-19 vaccines decreases over time. So if you're over 50, in an at-risk group, or pregnant, boost your immunity now. And because flu viruses can change every year, many adults and children can also get a free flu vaccine. Of course, I've had both of mine. Find out if you're eligible and book now.
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1: You can say giving. It's in our blood.
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1: 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So come on, you giving types.
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0: This.
7: Hi, Jupiter. It's Amy. 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
0: 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And if we're lucky on a Thursday night, we get to do this too. We're no 2 days the same. 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
0: 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We are the NHS. 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

0: Just, you said it too.
1: Just a bit uncomfortable.
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Just a tiny sample detects signs of cancer before you notice anything wrong. If you're sent a bowel cancer screening kit, put it by the loo. Don't put it off.

0: We're 3 years of training before we're a minute on the job. We've worked the placements, sat the lectures, got the grades, and now we're ready. We've developed strong stomachs and big hearts along the way.
1: Are you all right? Can I help? No.
2: How are you feeling at the moment? Are you able to talk about it?
0: We're with Grace, Roy, and Lauren.
3: Well,
0: we are prepared for this.
4: She's not breathing.
0: This.
5: Amy. Do you remember me?
0: And this little fella. And if we're lucky on a Thursday night, we get to do this too. We're no 2 days the same. No two roles the same. We are nurses. We are the NHS. We are recruiting now. Search nursing career.

welcome to the John Winter Show here at Radio Stitch. Hope everybody is feeling good. Are you ready for 2 hours of great music? So let's see what's coming up. Right, coming up in the show, we will have the 6-question quiz. 3 in a row, and this week's 3 in a row is chosen by Jules from Hartlepool. And we will also be having some other things. We'll have a song from a hillbilly band from America.

Well, there you go. That's the Happy Day song. Good theme tune, I think. Right, so, got any requests? Can you send them in as soon as you like? And can I just share this with you? I'm going to let you know we have a WhatsApp for the radio station. Do you want the number? I've got the number right here. Get your pen and paper ready. It's 07472670680. Wow. Just give us a little text. See how it goes. Right. We're going to have lots of different features this week. I've thought of two different ones. We're going to have an air guitar song. We're going to have a country song and a hillbilly song, which I mentioned earlier. And we're going to have some new music as well. So we'll start, first of all, with this next song. This is by Wings, and it's called Listen. Happy days, it all comes in on it. This is Wings with Listen to What the

Well, there you go. That was Wings with the singer Paul McCartney there. What a brilliant song that was. And we're going to go right back to 1998 now with this next song. And this is from the New Radicals, and it was called You Get Me.